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1: in born and born and born and born and born and born born have a fulle hier in born and born and born and born and born and born born have a fulle adur shit at the show adur shit at the show adur shit at the show vein mit gresser na ring na mar ich net ni uns hier in born and born and born and born and born and born born have a fulle hier in born and born and born and born and born and born born have a fulle
0: vein in fetter fulle man in fetter fallen man in jungen back und man in gresser na ding na mar ich net ni uns hier
1: in born and born.

Ushing off, we need me ushing off, and the me ushing on, and all, I've had enough, and all, I've had enough, and all, I've had enough, and all, I've had enough, and all, I've had enough, and all, I've had enough, and all, I've had enough, and all, I've had enough, and all, I've had enough, and all, I've had enough, and all, I've had enough, and all, I've had enough, and all, I've had enough, and all, I've had enough, and all, I've had enough, and all, I've had enough, and all, I've had enough, and all, I've had enough, and all, I've had enough, and all, I've had enough, and all, I've had enough, and all, I've had enough, and all, I've had enough, and all, I've had enough, and all, I've had enough, and all, I've had enough, and all, I've had enough, and all, I've had enough, and all, I've had enough, and all, I've had enough, and all, I've had enough, and all, I've had enough, and all, I've had enough, and all, I've had enough, and all, I've had enough, and all, I've had enough, and all, I've had enough, and all, I've had enough, and all, I've had enough, and all, I've had enough, and all, I've had enough, and all

Born in the trouble with this and the raps ain't hoes, you know, whip turn a 1, 2, or 3. I was pouring no perp on the chill with a nurse when you jump through your window and rock you to sleep. I'm a black haven, baby, Bradley. 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

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What's poppin'? What's the business, bitch? What's happenin'? What's the business, bitch? What's good? What's the business, bitch? What up, dog? What's the business, bitch? What's poppin'? What's the business, bitch? Say what? What's the business, bitch? What's the word? What's the business, bitch? Yeah.

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1: Run it up.
0: I bought a chain for every nigga on my team.
1: For real though.
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0: What's poppin'?
1: What's the business, bitch?
0: What's happening?
1: What's the business, bitch?
0: What's good?
1: What's the business, bitch?
0: What up, dog?
1: What's

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Listen, I've been on a mission. Backdoor Becky, she been in the kitchen sniffing. 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Back the fuck up, hoe, and go do the dishes. 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
0: 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Somebody cry.
1: Why, why?
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1: Chee, chee.
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1: E-G-G.
0: Somebody say
1: hello, hello, hello.
0: Somebody sing.
1: E-G-G.
0: Somebody cry.
1: Why, why, why?
0: Somebody sing.
1: E-G-G.
0: Somebody say
1: hello, hello, hello.
0: Somebody sing.
1: E-G-G.

Well, if you're listening live, that's not the smoothest of introductions, is it? Me saying I'm going to do a repeat show and then it's another voice. That's because it's a live show and the jukebox was playing up. But never mind. It's a live show today. If today, of course, is Saturday the 18th of

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The elephant, he told me so. Everyone was nervy, oh yeah. And a message was spread to zebra, mongoose, and the dirty hippopotamus, who wallowed in the mud and chewed his spicy hippoplankton food and tended to ignore the word, preferring to survey a herd of stupid water bison. 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

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The experience that really knows that there is a presence within you that you can rely on, that you can take solace in, that you can take comfort in.

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There's a knowing that takes place because you have to have a direct experience of God and whatever you want to call God, life.

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We wonder what being in orbit is like.